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1: A better life with Dr. Sanjay Gupta.
2: For more than a decade, the Environmental Working Group has put out a list of the so-called Dirty Dozen. These are the non-organic produce contaminated with the highest levels of pesticides. Well, this year, spinach topped the list, followed by kale, collard, mustard greens, strawberries, grapes, nectarines, peaches, cherries, apples, blackberries, pears, potatoes, and blueberries. Now, all these fruits and vegetables are part of a healthy diet, so no one is saying you shouldn't eat them. Point is, though, you could consider buying these items organic if and when you can, and then taking extra care when you wash them. The FDA recommends rinsing all fruits and vegetables, even the ones that are organic, under running water that is slightly warmer than room temperature. Don't use soap, bleach, or any fancy produce washes. I'm Dr. Sanjay Gupta, helping you live a better life.
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5: When we talk about how much exercise someone should get, current guidelines call for about 150 minutes of moderate intensity exercise or 75 minutes of vigorous intensity exercise every week. New study out of the UK makes a strong case for vigorous exercise if and when you can do it. Now, researchers determined that even little bursts of vigorous exercise can significantly reduce someone's risk of 8 different diseases: dementia, type 2 diabetes, fatty liver disease, chronic respiratory disease, chronic kidney disease, immune-mediated inflammatory diseases, major cardiovascular events, and atrial fibrillation. We're not talking about complicated training programs here. Just work with what you can into your everyday life. If you are breathless and unable to speak in complete sentences, then you've hit the mark. I'm Dr. Sanjay Gupta, helping you live a better life.

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1: The roads remain crash-free at this time. Delays are reported on 80 eastbound from Lockwood to Waltham Way. From the Right Now Traffic Center, I'm the Sax Man.

0: to rock. 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
0: 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Mixing and scratching is the name of the game. Now here's a little something about nosy people.
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The roads remain crash-free. Delays are reported on 395 southbound from Lemon to Panther and on Pyramid Highway between La Posada and Calle de la Plata. From the Right Now Traffic Center, I'm the Sax Man.

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1: 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Right now, traffic on Old School 95.5 The Vibe.
2: The roads remain crash-free. Delays are reported on 395 southbound from Lemon to Panther and on 395 southbound from McCarran Boulevard north to the Spaghetti Bowl. From the Right Now Traffic Center, I'm the Sax Man.
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1: The roads continue to be crash-free. Delays are reported on 395 southbound from Lemon to Panther and on 395 southbound from McCarran Boulevard north to the Spaghetti Bowl. From the Right Now Traffic Center, I'm the Sax Man.

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1: Police report a crash in Carson City on 395 southbound south of Topsy Lane, and they also report that they're still working to clear a crash with an injury in Reno on 395 southbound south of Parr. From the Right Now Traffic Center, I'm the Saxman.

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3: But I don't understand why. 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What I'm trying to say is that I love you. 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

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I'm Brad Vincent, your voice in the middays, hanging out with you on your midday Monday morning. Hope you're having a good one so far. Appreciate you making us a part of it. You know the deal, 829-0955. That's the number to the Vibe studio. Go ahead, reach out. Give me a call. I'd love to hear about that weekend. It was fast, too, wasn't it? What did you get done? I feel like all I did was work this weekend, and I barely got anything done. Don't you hate that feeling? We can share in that disappointment together. Let's talk about it. 955_thevibe. That is our Instagram. Give us a like. Give us a follow. Tag us in photos and videos. Yo, Boss Man D-Lo going down to Channel 24 in Sacramento. We got your tickets. We're going to hook you up with those later on today. That show is going to be August 12th. Once again, Channel 24. Fantastic venue. So what do you say? Road trip? You down? Get the crew together. We're going to hook you up with some tickets to go see Boss Man D-Lo. Make sure you stick around today. More national text to win keywords for the Mary J. Blige text to win flyaway contest down in Las Vegas. Yes, her Las Vegas residency now through October 31st. You don't want to miss it. Plus, it's all expenses paid. It's a free trip. Who doesn't want that, right? Beautiful day today. A high of 79. Getting into the low 90s as we get into our 4th of July weekend. What do you got planned? I want to hear about it. We got so much going on in the world, so much going on right here in Northern Nevada. We're going to talk about all of it, and then some on Reno's hottest station for all things hip-hop and R&B. 95.5 The Vibe.

95.5 The Vibe. I'm Brad Vincent, hanging out with you on your Monday morning. Man, what a day has been already, right? It's all right. Keep your nose to the grindstone. Keep on working. Keep on plugging away. We are going to get to our 4th of July weekend before you know it. You need me for anything? Hit me up. 829-0955.

0: 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Brad Vincent here, your voice in the middays with you on your Monday morning. 829-0955, that's the number to The Vibe Studio. Go ahead, reach out, give me a call. I hope I'm not the first one to break this news to you, because it's just absolutely gut-wrenching. And again, I hope I'm not the first one to talk about it. Chris Johnson, former NFL superstar, three-time Pro Bowler, 2,000-yard rushing season back in 09, played for the Titans, played for the Jets, played for the Arizona Cardinals, diagnosed with ALS. Now, ALS is a progressive disease in which the brain loses connection with the muscles. You slowly start to lose your ability to walk, to talk, to eat, to write, swallow. I mean, it's just absolutely gut-wrenching to hear this. I just heard about this news, and it just breaks my heart. He was a superhero, is a superhero, just starting to enjoy his life over the last few years since his retirement. And if you watch the Good Morning America interview, it's sad, man. He's having to use a computer to communicate. That's how fast ALS has progressed within Chris Johnson. Thoughts and prayers to he and his family. Reno, are you ready? The Now or Never Music Festival hits the J Resorts Festival grounds July 11th, and it's going off big. 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
8: If I were to ask you what makes for a good night's sleep, you'd probably say a dark, quiet room, not too many things on your mind. But every night when you go to get some Z's, how often do you really think about the temperature in your bedroom? Temperature may be one of the most underappreciated factors in sleep. That's according to the Senior Vice President of Research and Scientific Affairs at the National Sleep Foundation. We often hear about lights and screens and stress, but even modest changes in temperature and airflow can influence both how quickly you fall asleep and how deeply you stay asleep. Most experts will recommend a room temperature of 60 to 67 degrees Fahrenheit. You might also experiment with your sheets and what you actually wear to bed. Play around a bit and see what improves your sleep. You might be delightfully surprised. I'm Dr. Sanjay Gupta, helping you live a better life.
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things hip-hop and R&B. It's Brad Vincent here with you. Happy Monday. 829-0955. That's the number to the Vibe Studio. Go ahead, reach out. So apparently the dating world has changed so much in the last, I don't even know how long. Seems like it changes every single day. Well, the latest dating trend, which is something you need to know if you are out there, if you're putting yourself out there, it's called a practice date. That's right. Oh, yeah. Oh, that's as simple as that. A practice date where people go out with somebody they're not necessarily super interested in, but you go to get more comfortable with dating. The idea? Well, take the pressure off. Work on conversation, on skills, build confidence without that feeling of a first date of, oh, this might lead to something serious. This has to go well. Essentially, it's like a simulator. Some people say it's even helping them avoid dating burnout. I don't know about that one. Dating burnout's a real thing, no matter how you do it. Sounds to me like it's a reiteration of Friends with Benefits, just to be honest with you, because you know how it is. You know how people are. We are human beings. We need connection. We thrive on connections. Someone's going to catch feelings, because they always do.

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So Mary J. Blige is down in Las Vegas on her Las Vegas residency. We want to send you down there to go see her for an all-expenses-paid trip. Oh, yeah, let's get out your phone right now. 95819 is your short code. 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D-E-E-P. 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

Tell you what, the day is just kind of flying right by, right? It's already Monday afternoon. Hey, tell me all about it. 829-0955. And let me ask you a question while you're doing that, while you're dialing up the Vibe Studio. If somebody asks you to take a picture with them, what is the first thing that you do? Well, for a lot of us, especially if we know what's going on social media, what do? We suck in our stomach, especially dudes. Dudes are really bad at that. You know what I'm saying? Dudes on the beach trying to suck in their stomach and get their abs as tight as possible while trying to pop out their back to make it look like they're absolutely just jacked. Yeah, you know they're sucking in their stomach because you can see the veins in their neck sticking out. Well, I'll tell you what. Oh, women, y'all do it too. Y'all aren't exempt. The thing is, experts say it's bad for you. Sucking in your stomach so tightly is horrible for you. It's actually called ab gripping or hourglass syndrome, and has a whole host of negative issues. Causes back pain, hip and jaw, rib tension, pelvic floor issues. Oh yeah, pain in your ribs and your chest. That is not good. And you'll have to deal with those side effects for the rest of your life just to look good for a picture that's going to get like, I don't know, 100 likes maybe, a couple hundred likes at best, and then no one's going to ever care again. Why are we doing this to ourselves? Just stop sucking in.

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0: 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No diggity, no doubt. 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Black Street Productions. 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

Reno's Old School 95.5, The Vibe. News breaking earlier today, former NFL running back CJ2K Chris Johnson, one of the fastest guys ever in the history of the NFL, diagnosed with ALS at 40 years old. Never take a single day for granted, man. Thoughts and prayers to he and his family.

By the vibe, they're trying to give Twist a 5 years for not paying his income taxes. Okay, yeah, he's not doing the right thing, but let's do an audit of the federal government and let's find out who's really not paying their taxes.

VIP merch pack, and you're going to get to meet Mary J. Blige. 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

0: Reno, are you ready? The Now or Never Music Festival hits the J Resorts Festival grounds July 11th, and it's going off big. 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

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Your voice in the middays, Brad Vincent, Riding Shotgun, Boss Man Z-Lo, Young Miami, The Motion Party Tour, Channel 24 in Sacramento, August 12th. You want to go? It's a weekday show, and just because it's a Wednesday, don't mean you can't get out and about, right? Get crazy, get a little wild with it. Boss Man Z-Lo, Young Miami, let's hook you up with tickets. 829-0955, call number 9, hit me up.

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When I'm alone in my room.

I'm currently out on tour right now. Chris Brown and Usher, man. Have you seen all the social media videos from it? They're actually making it a freaking party. I haven't been to a show like this probably ever in my life, and that's saying something. You might want to check it out if it's coming close to you.

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All right, my friends, my time is up. I'm Brad Vincent, and I'm out for the day. You need to get a hold of me after hours. It's all good, man. Get over to our Instagram, 955_The Vibe. You'll find my Instagram handle in the description. You can go ahead and reach out. I'll get right back to you. Have a great Monday night. Thank you so much for letting me be a part of your Monday workday. Be safe. Be kind to each other. Tell mama you love her. I'll talk to you tomorrow. I'm out of here. Peace.

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Happy Monday. I am Kristen Torres. How was your weekend? Did you have such a great weekend? I had such a busy week last week that this weekend, I pretty much just tried to catch up on life. Sometimes you got to do that, right? But it is a new week and a new week of chances for you to win that trip to see Mary J. Blige in Las Vegas. I'll have your next

95.5 The Vibe. It is time to get out your phone because I have your final keyword for the day to text in to win a trip to see Mary J. Blige at her residency in Las Vegas. 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
2: Good afternoon. Starting to see traffic pick up in a few different areas out on Northern Nevada roads for your Monday travel. We do still have some slowdown in areas westbound 80 between USA Parkway and the Nugget Resort. If you're heading out to the North Valleys, we're still slowing down between the Spaghetti Bowl and Panther Valley. Up on North McCarran, both directions between 395 and Pyramid Way, a lot of that in now the westbound lane. Also a little light traffic, I-80 East near the Nugget Resort, and still heavy traffic northbound South McCarran between Greg Street and Nugget Avenue. All other Northern Nevada roads looking great. Drive safely. From the Right Now Traffic Center, I'm Kristen.
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3: Old School.

soon continuing to see a few slowdowns out on northern Nevada roads. Not too bad as we get you going on your Monday commute. If you're heading out to the North Valleys between the Spaghetti Bowl and looks like Panther Valley right now, it's a little spotty, slow and go up on North McCarran both directions between 395 and Pyramid Way. Still seeing that same slowdown westbound 80 in areas between USA Parkway and the Nugget Resort, and both directions still at the Nugget Avenue overpass in Sparks. From the Right Now Traffic Center, I'm Kristen Snow.

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95.5 The Vibe. I'm Kristen Torres. Happy Monday. Oh, yeah. The start to a new week. And it's kind of cold out there, right? It's is it summertime? It doesn't feel like it, right? It'll warm up later this week. But hey, we're not here to talk about the weather. We're here to listen to some music. Here's Beyonce on 95.5.

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1: Well, good afternoon. Happy Monday. Area roads continuing to not look all that shabby if you happen to be out and about and getting yourself on your way home. We do have some slowdown, though, if you are traveling out to those north valleys, as per usual. 395 northbound between the Spaghetti Bowl and Golden Valley. We do have some slowdown westbound 80 in areas between USA Parkway and Patrick. A little bit of a clearing. That traffic does pick up again Sparks Boulevard to the Nugget Resort. A bit of spotty slow and go up on North McCarran, both directions between, looks like, Sullivan and Rock Boulevard right now. Both directions at the Nugget Avenue overpass in Sparks, and some heavier traffic northbound South McCarran between Greg Street and Nugget Avenue. From the Right Now Traffic Center, I'm Kristen Snow.
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0: 95.5 The Vibe, that was Drake, who is a betting man. If you didn't know it, Drake likes to bet on sports. And back in 2022, he lost $837,000. But that has not stopped him because he just won $1 million betting on the Canada to beat South Africa in the World Cup. Apparently, the bet he placed was $770,000. And since Canada won, he won $1,001,000. That is just craziness. And I'll admit, I was rooting for South Africa. Hey, stick around because we're going to check in with you right now. Traffic coming up with 95.5 The Vibe.
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0: Well, good evening.
5: as we get you off out the door and on your way home for your Monday commute. Not much change out on Northern Nevada roads as we do get you going and on your way. Still some slowdown if you're traveling out to the North Valleys. A little bit of spotty slow and go still up on North McCarran both directions. Some heaviest of traffic northbound South McCarran between Greg Street and Nugget Avenue. And we are seeing some spotty areas of slowdown westbound 80 between USA Parkway and the Nugget Resort. All other Northern Nevada roads are in the clear. Drive safely from the Right Now Traffic Center. I'm Kristen Snow.
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